0: 684, car 1, car 5.
1: Watch.
0: 183 Willard Street, caller's reporting a domestic verbal between her and her husband. 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
1: Negative, their call might be.
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1: I'll take it.

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0: 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You are Alpha 206-1978.
1: 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That was the same address as Julia. Negative 29, no bop.
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0: 64 Water Tower Plaza, famous Fort Weir. It's going to be for a commercial burglar alarm. The zones are front entry and cash wrap motion. Just be advised, we also got a call from an employee at Petco. It appears maybe that door wasn't completely shut and a customer tried to open it while they were closed and the audible started going off. We also got the call from the alarm company.
1: Okay.

0: 办这些错。
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1: Good.
0: 30, please.
1: Dash
0: 32224
2: at 2001.
0: That's cool, thank you.
2: R3, car 4 out.
1: 32.

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1: Good.
0: I'll be 1019 with that male 15.
1: Good.
0: Door making straight.
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1: Go ahead.
0: Excuse me, Matt, the 2 X-ray Juliet Sierra 68. We're able to push it off into the Twin City parking lot. She's waiting for a private tow. It'll be 10-8.
1: Received.

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1: There's an RP from the alarm company.
0: Could you try the property manager's number? I can give it to you whenever you're ready.
1: Good.
0: 781-313-2002. And if they don't pick up, you can also try 339-223-6984. 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

0: exit 4, country. 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

0: 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Chastity.
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1: Code.
0: Yes, Sierra. I think he's out of order. He'll be 10-8. I'll take an OF.
1: 3-2. 6-8-4 to Christy. Can you check and see if you have any paperwork for James McDonald in your cruiser?
0: Well, check.

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1: Receive. 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
1: What?
0: There wasn't any paperwork in car 3 either for Tim McDonald.
1: 3 6 4.

Porter, car 5, car 2. Four Central Street, apartment 2L. It should be the apartment up the first flight of stairs inside the building. Caller's upstairs. She's reporting there's 2 to 3 people in the hallway that have been at her neighbor's apartment, that's 2L, for the last 15 minutes banging very loudly and aggressively.

0: Pacific 4 to 1.
1: What the?
0: Sir, are you clear?
1: Negative.
0: Pacific 4 to 3 and 4. Can you respond to the area of 534 Lancaster Street? Do a well-being check on a Brian Corley. His brother just called saying that he made some 2-5 statements. He didn't say exactly what, but he is walking away from the home as we speak.

0: 6-8-4.
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1: He just stated he was on 117. I'm trying to get him back on the line to see if he still has eyes on him.

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1: Can you have the RP let us in? I'm not hearing anything. We can't get inside the building.
0: Stand by. Good.
1: I'm on Lancaster Street. Car 7 and car 3. Go ahead, sir. Can you talk to the RP if you can get more information? Well, car 4 checks here.

0: Talk 4, say 4.
1: Go ahead.
0: Could you try to find this person in-house?
1: Repeat. 684 car 5. Can you 21 dispatch so I can give you a door code?
2: We made contact, we're all set.
1: Repeat.
0: Go ahead, Star 3. Got the resident. 4, 6, 8, 4, 45, 9, 12.

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Rescue 2, 534 Lancaster Street, meet the police for the section. 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
1: 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Everyone was confirmed to be okay. We'll be tending.
0: Received.

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0: 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Star 4 and I are following up.

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1: I'll take it away.
0: Thank you.

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1: Thank you.

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1: Go ahead.
0: I'll be 10-8 from here. Lunenburg took over.
1: 10-8.

0: 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Three addresses.
1: 4 for squad.
0: If you could just go up and check around Orchard Hill Park Drive, Lancaster PD called saying that they had some reports for loud music coming from the White Pond area. The caller over there was not sure where it was coming from, so just asking if we can go check to make sure it's not coming from our side.

0: Order 1 and 2. Correction, ticket for the 1 and 5.
1: Number 1.
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0: It's a 4-4. Can you respond to 488 Lancaster Street since it's a back set?
1: You got walked on, go with the traffic.
0: Ambulance 310, please.
1: Fire's in a route, yes.

0: It's going to be ladder one with the crews, 488 Lancaster Street. Ladder one with the crews, 488 Lancaster Street.
1: WRJ-12.
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0: 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And the Chevy, I have a Sierra number when you're ready.
1: Go ahead.
0: Below end, Sierra Alpha, 089-2166. A Darren Snipes citation was issued to him as well.
1: Received.

0: 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The owner of that red Civic, David Cox, I don't know if you were made aware, but he was sent up to University Campus Hospital up in Worcester.
1: Perfect.

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0: Can you respond to 100 Commercial Road, the Whitney Mall reports of 50 to 100 cars in the parking lot?

one. One will be up. Three to four. 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

0: 6840. Can you respond to 12 Crossman Ave? The caller report, she heard something get knocked over, possibly outside of her house. She's just concerned someone might be on her property.
1: 1 Ave.

0: 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Go ahead, 1. 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Everything seems to be in order. I'll be 10-8.
1: 10-8.

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0: Control. 601 Merriam Ave, I got a call from someone there saying that there's a female party in the backyard, possibly intoxicated. She seems to be getting combative with people at the house. They've asked her to leave several times. She's refusing to do so.
1: 2 has it.
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0: Five. 6-8-4 to car 5, car 1.
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64 to 2 and 4. 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
2: 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They're already cleared.
1: 10-4.
0: I'm calling Engine 3.

Engine 4, 42 Hamilton Street. Investigate the issue with the gas stove. It's Engine 4, 42 Hamilton Street. Investigate the issue with the gas stove.

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Engine 4, you're on scene. 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
0: It's going to be 30 minutes

0: Skyline 324. 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

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Ladder 1, Rescue 2, Fire Medic 1. In the parking lot 118 Lancaster Street, the laundromat, for chest pain, difficulty breathing. Ladder 1, Rescue 2, Fire Medic 1. 118 Lancaster Street, the parking lot, laundromat, for difficulty breathing with chest pain.

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0: 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For Nestor Montel, Are You Okay program, attempted to call him twice, got no response.
1: Any cars,
0: Yep.

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0: 161 West Street, parking violation. Caller called in stating that there is a white Ford SUV on the sidewalk blocking.
1: Got that.
0: 2 East 45.

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1: 10-4, stand by.

0: Car 2 responded at 12:07. 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Car 4 responded at 12:01.
1: Received, thank you.

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1: Last four of Nestor's phone number is going to be 3247.
0: That's what we checked on him. He's all set.

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0: 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I'll go leave a line on the original.

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Main Street, if you could go over there, should be the residence of a Jason Gorham. Can you ascertain if his two-year-old son is with him and the well-being of the two-year-old? Came in through the tip line and the OIC's like it checked out.

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0: Do we have any history at that address for well-being check?

0: 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No service. And Jason was involved in, or his vehicle was involved in a malicious damage back in April.
1: 10-4.

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11 Third Street, Dallas. Lotta 1, Rescue 3, Fire Medic 1, 11 Third Street. The unresponsive, shallow breathing. It's Lotta 1, Rescue 3, Fire Medic 1. 11 Third Street, the unresponsive, shallow breathing.

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Engine 2. 6-1 would have to investigate the water problem. 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

0: 684 to car 4 and 1. Four. 114 Mechanic Street, apartment 2, for an assist citizen. He's stating that he's there to pick up his daughter, Violeta Medina. Date of birth is 7-8-2021. Face of the mother is refusing to give the child back. You're going to be speaking with Bruno.
1: Roger, 6-1, what's

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0: 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Tarmac 1, you're
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0: Southside, you're en route. 64 West Street. Investigate the smell of smoke in the area.

Engine 4, the area is 64 West Street for the smell of smoke in the area. That's Engine 4, 64 West Street for the smell of smoke in the area.

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0: Sergeant Fortin, you're investigating. Do you have a location of the reporting party?
1: Lieutenant Four, you're in the area. The caller's at 64 West Street. He said it might be in the Cottage Street area.

on engine 4. 4 answer. I called back the reporting party at 64 West Street. He said he no longer smells the smell. I asked him to step outside. I don't think he's going to. Receiver off at 11, Bowen Place, just investigating a fire pit. Okay, the message 11, Bowen Place.

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Attention.

6-8-4 to car 1, car 3. State Street, Department Bravo. The calling party had a very poor cell connection. We have her back on the phone now. She was talking about, she was concerned about a mail party threatening to burn the place down. We're trying to get more information.

0: responding to State Street. The caller called back. She said it's going to be 31 State Street, apartment Bravo. Male party by the name of David resides there, known to be a 94C user. She said she can hear him screaming. She doesn't hear anybody else, but the last thing she heard was something about him saying he was going to burn everything down.
1: Network.

0: Caller 1, car 3. Party might be a David Desmaris. Got no license status in Mass, negative 29s. We did deal with him for a similar situation back in 2025, but no dealing since. He's got some motor vehicle charges on the BOP and some 94C back in 08.
1: That's for

3, car 7. Bye. Just a heads up, one party's in 1015, doing the investigation now. Careful.

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0: 3684. 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
1: Rick,

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Keystone room 2 for a family member who's swearing and yelling, been asked to leave, refusing to do so. He stated his name was Michael Farnsworth.

0: 684, car 1, car 2. 334 Lancaster Street. 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He's also got two dogs in the yard, but the caller's really with them. He's still on scene.
1: The possible CVA. Attention 2, Rescue 2, Fire Medic 1, 334 Lancaster Street, possible CVA.

0: Units responding to Keystone. Looks like it's going to be a Michael Farnsworth 614 of 93.
1: Yeah.
0: We were over there last month for same issue. Flagged in house as undiagnosed 4300 issues.
2: Tablet. Four thousand.

0: Southside Center. Southside, yeah, no.
1: Say before car one.
0: One.
1: The RP is outside in a green Cadillac.

0: Affirmative, 44 Keystone, that's who calls.
1: We're here now speaking to staff. No reported disturbance. What's the room? And the person's name again?
0: They said it was room 2. They said the involved party was a Michael Farnsworth.
1: 10 forward, in room 2, for San Gennaro. Stand by.
0: I'll call the caller back.
1: Stand by, thank you.

0: three, were you able to locate someone who knows what's going on?
1: Yep, room number one, who knows?
0: 10-4.

0: report.
1: Good.
0: You please start in control. One of the dogs should be calling 5 units.
1: Bridge 2.

0: Fire loss mentioned too.
1: Go ahead, too.
0: Can you get a hold of animal control and have them come here? We have two dogs that need to be housed.
2: And to do, they've already been notified and they should be responding. We'll get you with a status update shortly.
0: Received, thank you.
1: Trial number two.
0: Go for two.
1: For actually 15 minute ETA on animal control.
0: Received, 15 minute ETA.

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1: Good.
0: Houston 10-8, I'll take it away.
1: 10-4.

0: Sorry, I lost 22.
1: Car 2.
2: Car 3, car 4.
1: Go ahead, engine 2.
0: Rescue 2 is transporting ALS. Engine 2, 5, medic 2, clear.
2: So the mail party just went into the fitting room. I guess he had a couple expensive fragrances with him. Just wondering if you could kind of be in the area because he expects to call back shortly.
0: Well, you're broken up. Can you send 99 up about Coles?
2: Manager at Coles called. He said there was a mail party who went into the fitting room with a couple of expensive fragrances. He's expecting to call back shortly. He's just wondering if an officer could be in the area.
0: Okay, 10-4, those fragrances are there. Where is that at the time?
2: That's affirmative. They're unpurchased at this time.
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2: 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Yes, 310A, I'll take an OS.
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0: And four, you can 45, I guess the mail party dumped everything, so they're all set, but thank you.
1: Four copies. Just want to add to the call that mail party got into Matthew 6 Tango with
0: 10-4.

0: say Florida, car 2, car 3.
1: Thank you.
0: To State Street, Apartment Alpha, speak to Julie. She wants to report her sister, who also lives on State Street, stole a speaker from her apartment about a week and a half ago.
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1: Good.
0: I'll be tabbing. Taking OS. The speaker has been returned to its rightful owner.
1: Received.

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Rescue 2, 64 West Street, with a transport infected wound. Rescue 2, 64 West Street, with a transport infected wound.

0: Yeah, I know I do.
1: Sure, that patient's gonna meet you outside.

Fort Collins. Sharamar Drive, speak to Kiana. She'd like to report a solicitor that was at her house earlier today that ignored her no soliciting sign, and she had asked him to leave multiple times before he did.

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0: 73 Bravo, unknown apartment. It was a hang up 911 call. I did get a female party back on the line. She said there's a language barrier. I believe she said no emergency was her child, and I could hear a small child in the background. You can just check the area.
1: 10-4. Got it. 2-6 airport.
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1: What?
0: Walk through the apartment building. Nothing seemed out of the ordinary. Residents said they heard nothing out of the ordinary. We'll be sending.
1: 10-4.

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1: 4.
0: Marguerite Ave is going to be by the auto shower. Caller's reporting, he's just there cleaning his vehicle. A male party on a scooter dropped a black bag or backpack. He noticed one time, picked it up, but it fell off the scooter again, and the party continued on, so now the bag is sitting on the street by the railroad track.
2: You check in the area of 30 Birch Street. The caller was reporting a green car and a blue car parked in the roadway. He made it sound like they were blocking the road. Nobody in them.

0: 1684.
1: By any chance, does EcoShield have a permit to solicit activity?

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1: 10-4.
0: Four is on marker.
1: Car 1.
0: 1.
1: That's negative.

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0: exit 4 to car 4, car 2.
1: 4. 2.
0: 9 Debbie Drive is going to be for hang up 911. It did have a radius of 1,057 meters. I'm unable to call it back. It says it won't go through when I try to call the number back. 9 Debbie Drive.

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1: 3-6.
0: Four, the last four of the number that called.
1: 3-7-9-6.

0: 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Nothing in house or online.
1: We will get into touch and look for someone in the show.
0: 360.

0: Tower 2, are you able to clear?
1: Affirmative.
0: Four, are you also able to clear?
2: 10-4, I'm grounded. Spoke to a bunch of neighbors.
0: Car 2 and car 4, you can head over to Carter Park. If you're looking at Carter Park from the church, it's going to be the back right up against the fence. Carter's reporting a male and female behaving inappropriately out in public. The caller wasn't sure if it was consensual, as he believes the female is passed out. A white, heavy-set male wearing a gray hat, no shirt, and a white and a female party, he believes tie-dye pants.
1: 10-4, can you send that description to my MCP, please?
3: Receive.

0: check one.
1: Go ahead.
0: Who's the caller and what would be the appropriate action?
1: Two, can you go again with that?
0: Who is the caller and what was the inappropriate act that they thought

0: Car 2, it was sexual behavior, inappropriate in public.
1: Down 4, this is calling party.
0: His name's Gregory. I can call him back if you need to speak with him.
1: Affirmative.

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1: 5.
0: I have a Westminster officer on the phone for you. Are you near an extension?
1: 10-4, stand by.
0: Five zero nine four. 3-2.

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0: We checked for Pitbull, where it is, Burke, 29 foot.
1: 10-4.

0: Could you also just run Sierra 1353511?
1: 10-4. Crystal Alejandro on negative.

BLS, Carter Park. Rescue 3, Carter Park, Main Street. Meet the police, ETOH. It's Rescue 3, 125 Main Street, Carter Park. Meet the police for the ETOH.

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Rescue 3, man on the hill, 450 North Main Street, for the outside fall. Rescue 3, to the man on the hill, for the outside fall.

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